0: He always tries to play the victim in the situation. And you don't get to be the victim and the person hurting people at the same time.
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1: 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Heading up the hoedown, it's DJ Friedrich Hoag. 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
1: 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Cause I'd like to see you
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0: 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Country music.
1: How y'all doing? 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I can see you right now. We're going to have a great time here tonight. It's Church Station. I'll tell you, we look forward to this for a long time. I'm all the way here tonight. And Ron over here is going to do a little part of Merle Haggard. We're going to start off with this one right now.

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1: Ooh, that's lonesome.

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1: oh, as it seems,
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1: We got winners, we got losers, chain smokers and boozers, and we got yuppies, we got bikers, we've got

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